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I'm a man. I'm a man. I'm a man. I'm a man. I'm a man. I'm a man. I'm a man. I'm a man. I'm a man. I'm a man. I'm a man. I'm a man. I'm a man. I'm a man. I'm a man. I'm a man. I'm a man. I'm a man. I'm a man. I'm a man. I'm a man. I'm a man. I'm a man. I'm a man. I'm a man. I'm a man. I'm a man. I'm a man. I'm a man. I'm a man. I'm a man. I'm a man. I'm a man. I'm a man. I'm a man. I'm a man. I'm a man. I'm a man. I'm a man. I'm a man. I'm a man. I'm a man. I'm a man. I'm a man. I'm a man. I'm a man. I'm a man. I'm a man. I'm a man. I'm a man. I'm a man. I'm a man. I'm a man. I'm a man. I'm a man. I'm a man. I'm a man. I'm a man. I'

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2: 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I want us to go to the book of Lamentations. 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That's what we will be doing in this month of May. Re tla bona re tla ya ka kwa go June o ba re tla fella gana ka mo. But as for today, let us read Lamentations chapter 3 verse 1 and it reads as follows. I am the one who knows what it is to be punished by God. I am the one that knows what it is to be punished by God. Heavenly Father, we thank you for your word. This word is alive, oh God. This word is powerful. This word will never go out and come back void. Help us with your word, oh God. Encourage us with your word. Minister to us with your word. Above all else, Father, we pray that you rebuke us with your word. And we ask all this in Jesus' name. 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

0: Jason Wani Rain Spirit Rain gore ya le re kopana fao le Dr. NJ Rasakanya go Emma Opile Emma Opile Emma Opile
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3: 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but we will also imminently announce the availability of the nomination system so that parties can start playing on it, familiarize themselves with the system, nominate their candidates in order to meet the deadline after the election is proclaimed and the Commission has issued a timetable to indicate the critical cut-off dates for activities in preparation for these elections.
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4: 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Then after they left, we continued with the drones and we found the crocodiles still at the same place. So with our experience and with the training we've had, we identified a crocodile there that we basically were 100% sure that had eaten the man that we are looking for. When we did do the post-mortem on the crocodile, we found about 6 sets of different crocs. And the slip-slops shoes that the people were wearing, that was also inside the stomach of the crocodile.
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1: Our main reason for us to be politicians to come to Action SA. Remember, we've been members of different political parties before we can decide to come to Action SA. Because we saw that Action SA is the only vehicle that will fix South Africa. In a sense, to answer your question is, believe me or not, Action SA have plans, and we're not just here to talk and bluff people of Limpopo. We're going to make sure that we hold our people accountable. Whoever's going to be elected or appointed in any position of authority, we'll have to account to us as the leadership of Action SA.
0: Batho bao ba sa tswa go kgethwa maemong a bomeyara go balwa Thapelo Molepo wa Masepala wa Polokwane, Shobane Mafuna wa Molemole, Tonic Mantšhidi wa Makhuruthamaga le Khwara Nekwekhulu wa Collins Tšhabane. 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
2: I stand before you deeply humbled and honored to accept my nomination as the mayoral candidate for Makhuruthamaga local municipality. I'm coming from the very same communities that I seek to serve. I understand the daily struggles of our people because I live among them.
3: When Action SA takes government on the 5th of November, after the 4th, on the day of elections, people of Polokwane, you know, La Teva, it's been a very difficult 5 years of our time. It was for the very first time present in Polokwane. Present, it is not by a coincidence that me and you were studying the same course, and I think we understand public administration better than they do. It is for the first time that in Polokwane, we don't see a separation between administrators and politicians.
0: Moetapele wa mokgatlho Herman Mashaba o re bonkgetheng bao ba ikemišeditše go tliša diphetogo tšeo di bonagalago.
4: We know we are not going to take things for granted. We are going to work even harder because the 4th of November is now announced. Now we know where we're going. So in 6 months' time, we want to see this Capricorn district municipality

0: no one to govern without Action SA and so forth. So yeah, we are excited and we're going to work hard. We are not going to take things for granted, think that we can have one successful event and we think it's the end. This is the beginning.
1: Go tsebišwa ga bonkgetheng maemong a bomeyara ba masepala wa Greater Tzaneen, Greater Letaba le masepala wa Selete wa Mopane go šutišitšwe. 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
8: We've got a lot of illegal immigrants who are staying here, but they are the one who are causing all those things. Although this illegal mining also is caused by ourselves, because the illegal foreigners from Zimbabwe and Mozambique, they cannot just come here and do the illegal mining without authorization of us here. So my,
9: why do you say?
8: I'm saying that because if you can check where we are right now, I know that there is some illegal mine who are mining just in front of us, and those houses we are in front of those illegal mining, they are the ones who are collecting money during the night from the illegal miners.
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10: If there are allegations of any wrongdoing from our very own members, people must come to us and report this matter so that we are able to act decisively without any fear or favor. That we will do without fail. Because where we are sitting, any element, a rogue element within the ranks of policing cannot be condoned. Hence, we will be going to deal decisively with any act of wrongdoing from our own police officers. But we are calling upon communities to report these matters to the police. They cannot sit with information knowing that there are those that are colliding with criminals or illegal miners in the main.
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14: Our people deserve a more active parliament. Our people need an active parliament which engages in lasting partnerships with the African Union Commission, partnerships which are mindful of international cooperation. And you listen to the chairperson of the African Union Commission in what he said. We must not be in contradiction with what he says. We should not let divisions become rife on our continent.
13: Motacha President wa bobedi Dr. Zanetto Agman Rawlings le yena o lahletse la gagela bošuana ka ga botlhokwa bja mokgatlho wa AU.
15: The UN Security Council Resolution 1325 establishes the fact that women are key in mediation, peace building, conflict resolution if we want lasting peace. Africa is at a crossroads, and we need to be reminded about the importance of women and children in our security. There have been several reversals in democratic constitutional rule across the continent. We need to understand why.
13: Maluka Southern Caucus, Wagareja Buyani Pambo, Likanyisile Lechfield, Shabalala, Vadumela Gore Ye, Kinakoya Gore Dinaga, Olwela Pen African Parliament, Roba, Lematla, Agudira Mulawo.
16: The ultimate goal is to make this parliament a legislative body. As you would know, it does not have teeth, and we're fighting for that. Some of the practices in this parliament are not one that we would like to align ourselves.
17: I think my other issue being here is to see if we can force, and it relates to your peace and security. If we can force, that's why we need to be legislative. If we can force the Pan African Parliament to say, the coming year, can all African countries start teaching Swahili from grade 1 and take those people all the way to grade 12? You realize in 12 years we shall have produced the first breed of Africans who don't need interpretation amongst themselves. Because part of this conflict is also linguistic. Because culture is bound to language, and sometimes language can make you think that we are different people.
13: Motseta wa Pap Goodwill Bridget Motsepe o dumela gore Pan African Parliament e ka tsenya letsogo go ageng kontinente ye kaone.
18: And I'm also appealing for the African countries. Please bring into legislation. Legislation, rules and regulations that will say local manufacturing should take place in the countries. Let us create special economic zones. The special economic zones will be tax incentive zones. If you then buy the commodity cheaper here and you manufacture and produce, or you have a factory in the African manufacturing industry, you can then have the cost of production cheaper, the end product is cheaper, and you make more money than you make if you have all the minerals exported to your countries. And let us create skills transfer. And it is a wake-up call that Africa is going through.
13: Kopano ya Pan African Parliament e tla ruma le tshashing la le hono pe go kara ditaba botlhale phele na ke maleshwane banyana ba galetswa le tlhokwa la tsela.
19: Spa Winner Car e buile. 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
1: 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It is also in line with what the president spoke about when he was addressing us during the State of the Nation in 2026, where he was speaking about the importance of visible policing and community safety. As the ANC study group in Parliament, we believe that this intervention will strengthen the capacity of the police, will restore order and ensure that our people are safe in their homes.
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2: The African Christian Democratic Party is on record welcoming the deployment of the SANDF into our communities that have been riddled with crime. However, since their deployment into communities like on the Cape Flats, the presence of the SANDF appears to have had little impact in curbing gang violence, which has claimed several lives over the last few months. The continued loss of life in our crime and drug-infested communities clearly points to a weakened arm of the law, one that criminals neither fear nor respect, but openly challenge.
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3: In a statement, police say the circumstances surrounding Kubeka's missing person case are still sketchy and investigations are underway. They also thanked the community, media and all stakeholders who assisted in distributing information and sharing the missing person alert. Elsritz Mashaba, SABC News, Johannesburg.
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4: 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The necessary permission was obtained to euthanize the crocodile. It is then that the human remains were found and retrieved from the crocodile.
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1: Nothing was said about the fact that we haven't had a single report since the deployment in terms of successes, in terms of informing South Africans where we are, what has happened, is it working, is it not working. If anything, since the deployment of the SANDF, there's been more deaths on the Cape Flats. If anything, it almost feels like a drive-by, like a wedding drive-by where a couple is driving through the community and everyone is waving and smiling. There's absolutely no operations taking place.
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2: 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When we push for young people to take up leadership, we are not pushing them misses. 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
3: 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The necessary permission was obtained to euthanize the crocodile. It is then that the human remains were found and retrieved from the crocodile.
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4: Video circulating online appeared to show the whole town destroyed with plumes of fire and smoke rising in the air. A scene some described as reminiscent of the 2020 port explosion of Beirut. This offensive comes as Israeli strikes continue to hit civilians as well as first responders. The Ministry of Health says three members of the civil defense were killed on Tuesday in Tyre after they got trapped under rubble, bringing the total number of paramedics killed since March to 103. This recent escalation is damaging the already fragile ceasefire.
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4: 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Here, sensing when the sensing is in a Nakuya son. 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You are misplaced. 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Nakonga undermine a small company by offer opportunity to keep a girl whole, but a modimu similar when a mulan will prosper, but follow much Okamotan and when. So Nakongo Chimurin Oyon as you own. And we are taking Lemurin good, go talk about Hali. Baby Lee Eric, Proverbs 24:3. Eric, I would Hali enjoy your hour. 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
2: In a statement, police say the circumstances surrounding Kubeka's missing person case are still sketchy and investigations are underway. They also thanked the community, media and all stakeholders who assisted in distributing information and sharing the missing person alert. Elris Mashaba, SABC News, Johannesburg.
1: Go sa le bjalo ba bangwe ba baduli ba foslorus ba re ba ikwa ba imologile kudu mo mesong ya lehono morago ga gore mazwi a boe gae thabiso ga debe wa bega.
3: Media organizations are camped outside Kubeka's home in foslorus extension 14. The disappearance of Kubeka sent shockwaves through the community. A number of civic organizations organized protests calling for his safe return. Premier Lesufi with Gauteng Police Commissioner Lieutenant General Tommy Mthombeni are expected to brief the media this morning.
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4: 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Usually the alternate product is always cheaper than diesel, because the whole idea here is to entice people to buy diesel as if it's better price than the other competitors. They will then obviously like pocket the difference.
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5: 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I said, it can't be. that our young people can do what many of the fathers and mothers are doing by getting into corruption and all of that. 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
3: 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We also arrested at least 17 illegal immigrants. 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
4: 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Usually the alternate product is always cheaper than diesel, because the whole idea here is to entice people to buy diesel as if it's better priced than the other competitors. 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
0: you. I can't believe you laughed me.
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0: The big boss of Betty White.
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0: Sokwari Sokusha.
1: Different strokes for different folks. And you know what, baby? That's very, very, very, very true. We're into our own world. In our own way. Doing our own thing. And I hope that you can they truly understand what I'm trying to say to you right now. Because I think it's very important that you know and that you realize just what you are to me. You're not just another woman, you're not just another thing, you're not just another ego trip.

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Oh, Tobela FM. Kalamore number teleche ho melody abuike to here. 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
0: 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It is all night, cause tonight is on me. Tobela FM, Moshate, Watsibo, Lubi Tavisho, e diragatswa ke mangkosa ye e opelwa ke mangkosa ye mpuje kakwalum I wouldn't be a man I'd love to tell him to tell us melodia buiketo

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2: 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We must just indicate that the team led by Colonel Mabizela with the investigating officer managed yesterday to obtain a statement. The information given by the victim was followed, which led us in a specific address in Kensington for a trace.
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2: 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He was only unfolded at a place which he was kept at. He indicated that upstairs or first floor where he was guarded by two Malawians national.
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1: 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Tessem Akande o a bega.
4: The Nigerian Citizens Association in South Africa says the government is offering a flight for the return of the citizens. President of the association, Frank Onyekelu, says several of them have been frustrated, closed their businesses, and are now willing to return home. This is not the first time South Africans are protesting against foreigners, including Nigerians. Previous experiences occurred in 2008, 2015, and 2019, leading to loss of lives and destruction of properties. Unemployment has been part of the problem, with many young South Africans accusing immigrants of taking over their jobs. The country has one of Nigeria's largest diaspora populations, with thousands of documented and undocumented immigrants. Nigeria, through its Diaspora Commission, has called on the South African government to take immediate steps towards addressing the attacks and guarantee safety of its nationals. South Africa's President Cyril Ramaphosa says his government is acting. He says they are also addressing illegal migration and employment practices, urging citizens not to take the law in their hands, but always report their concerns to the enforcement authorities. Tessem Akendi, SABC News, Jos.
1: Tabakhulo re mokomishinar wa mapolisa ka Gauteng, Lieutenant General Tommy Mthombeni. 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
0: Ditaba tsa SABC yo ikemego e sa jile tlhakore go thobela FM ka mpho morwa swi.

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It is all right, cause tonight it's on me. Tobela FM, Moshate, Watsibo, Louis Tabisho. 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

0: 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Tobela FM, Moshate, Watsibo, Lebui, Tabisho. 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

0: 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But tell it to Ari, Tabala Maki, Kenneth Lawrence, Kermotio get Lawrence cut. Ah, woman about two, get Lawrence cut. Oh, Kulukil, Kulukil, get Lawrence cut today. Or get Lawrence Calvacalor Quera, or get Lawrence cut Calvacalor Quera at Lawrence. Are it? Ericum tell it to you. Melody of Kato?
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2: 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He was rushed to hospital, however, sadly succumbed to his injuries the same day.
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3: It is alleged that he was picked up by a motorist near Carnival City in Brakpan who brought him nearby the police station in Fort Loras. We must just indicate that the team led by Colonel Mabizela with the investigating officer managed yesterday to obtain a statement. The information given by the victim was followed, which led us in a specific address in Kensington for a trace.
1: Hosalebialo, Mthombeni, Urkubeka, Ubudiche Mapolisa or Nakonyarea Cheruka di Hoka, Ubeasa Pirichuke van Nababa, Diva Ochoakana and Yamalawi or Askea Chaba.
3: Missing kidnapping. The victim could not account of what happened as he was blindfolded. He was only unfolded at a place which he was kept at. He indicated that upstairs or first floor where he was guarded by two Malawians national.
1: Re tswela pele ka tšeo di rego moporesidente wa America Donald Trump o re Iran ga se a hlwae hwetša kotlo yeo e lekaneng morago ga gore a kgontišiše gore o amogetše tšhišinyo ye ntshwa ya Iran ya go nyaka gore ntwa ye e thomilweng ke Trump e fedišwe. 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A re kwempego ka raditaba wa BBC Bennett Boosman.
4: Trump was asked about a 14-point proposal in which they made some very specific demands about the war, that the Strait of Hormuz be open, that sanctions be lifted. He said he had only kind of heard the concepts of the plan. He had previously said that another Iranian proposal that had been made earlier this week wasn't satisfactory to him. He said he would be reviewing this new plan. Now we'll all just be waiting to hear what the president has to say about that Iranian proposal.
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1: We want to reiterate that this matter is not closed. If we follow up this case, it will assist us to also resolve many other cases that are either similar or of the same nature. Obviously, there are three gray areas that we want to be upfront with you. One, whether if people that committed this criminal activity are South Africans or foreigners. We can confirm it's a combination of the two. We're South African, and there are also two of them of Ethiopian origin.
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2: What does it cost to send 15 PKTT members here to hire the cars, the hotels, the food? They could have given that job to a local unit who could have come to my house and arrested me. Klar. But let's take it a step further. Why wasn't I just issued a warning letter? I haven't committed a crime. Where's the crime? Let Mkhwanazi pull the constitution and show me which crime I've committed. Because this idiot, this apartheid servant, this coward, doesn't understand the law. But you know what Masimola did? He gave him a job that allows him to come after anyone that is going after the corrupt policeman. And that appointment couldn't have been approved. It's not regular.
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3: 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We can confirm that a 31-year-old female was arrested and will appear in the Wynberg Magistrates Court once she has been charged.
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4: President Zelensky posted a video online showing a vessel, possibly an unmanned naval drone, approaching the rear of a far larger ship. There are no details about any possible damage caused, but the Ukrainian leader claims the targeted ships are part of the so-called Shadow Fleet, a group of often aging tankers that Russia's accused of using to evade Western oil sanctions. Kyiv sees Russian oil exports as a legitimate target, given such exports help fund Russia's ongoing invasion of Ukraine.
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2: 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If we follow up this case, it will assist us to also resolve many other cases that are either similar or of the same nature. Obviously, there are three gray areas that we want to be upfront with you. One, whether if people that committed this criminal activity are South Africans or foreigners. We can confirm it's a combination of the two. A South African and there are also two of them of Ethiopian origin.
0: Moetapele wa mokgatlho wa National Colored Congress Fidel Adams o latofaditše mokomišenara wa maphodisa ka KwaZulu-Natal Lieutenant General Nhlanhla Mkhwanazi ka go phuruphutša ntlo yeo a kile go a 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
3: What does it cost to send 15 PKTT members here to hire the cars, the hotels, the food? They could have given that job to a local unit who could have come to my house and arrested me. Klar. But let's take it a step further. Why wasn't I just issued a warning letter? I haven't committed a crime. Where's the crime? Let Mkhwanazi pull the constitution and show me which crime I've committed. Because this idiot, this apartheid servant, this coward doesn't understand the law. But you know what Masimola did? He gave him a job that allows him to come after anyone that is going after the corrupt policeman. And that appointment couldn't have been approved. It's not regular.
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5: If there are allegations of any wrongdoing from our very own members, people must come to us and report this matter so that we are able to act decisively without any fear or favor. That we will do without fail. Because where we are sitting, any element, a rogue element within the ranks of policing cannot be condoned. Hence, we are going to deal decisively with any act of wrongdoing from our own police officers. But we are calling upon communities to report these matters to the police. They cannot sit with information knowing that there are those that are colliding with criminals or illegal minors.
0: Motho tsa area di fella gona fata ba gholere mapodisa a Limpopo a buti molato wa go tshabisha le go thuba ka ngwakong ka mora ga go tshiwa ga ngwana wa mengwa ga emebedi ka lega ile ga go ka motse wa ga mabuela ka seleteng sa Waterberg tsa go latela ke tsa ge iri ya botshelela ga bia le re ka gare ga nana la mabaleng a dipapadi ke bone HOD le motsheletsi wa gagwe ke Nicky Boy.

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0: 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You're not the law. Come, Matthews. 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
1: Good evening. Thank you for having me.
0: Thank you very much. We saw six provinces having participated in the national championships held in Cape Town last week. Can you give us the overview of how it went down in Cape Town and what can we write home about?
1: The competition went very well. The local organizing committee did a great job in that respect. Unfortunately, due to the international fuel crisis, it did affect some entries and the entry numbers, which is something I think a lot of federations are going to have to look at going forward, long-term effects.
0: Yeah.
1: It's coming all the way down the line for all of us. We had some repeat champions, people who were getting their names on our trophies second, third, fourth time, and we had some new champions, which is actually very exciting. It shows growth in the sport.
0: Yeah, talking about the growth in the sport, what can you say about its overall attention from the public? Are you guys getting much interest from the public? Are they flocking to your games, watching your games, and also showing interest in the game?
1: The majority of our spectators are competitions are friends and family of our participants. So the public doesn't necessarily see our matches. You do seem to need to be related to a fencer to be tracking what's going on, which is a bit sad. We'd like to get to the point where it goes further. So we keep posting. You keep posting on social media. We keep making things that our fencers want to share that just gets the news out there that much more.
0: I should think it must be worrisome that you're not getting that attention that you wish you could get, and of course you will be posting about your games and competitions that you'll be having, but what are the measures that you'd want to put in place to really market the sport and also get it known across all communities?
1: Well, I mean, you're doing me a huge favor right now. I mean, we're talking to a whole different community, which is amazing. The more we get out there, the more people hear that we're there. I mean, our marketing strategy is twofold. People need to understand we exist. And then they need to get in the door, both as fencers and as spectators.
0: Yeah.
1: So every time we talk to you guys, it's amazing for us.
0: True. On the other hand, one would say, obviously, this might be impacting on you getting sponsors and getting people pumping money into the game. Obviously, those that want to sponsor the game, they would want to see many people attending such games. This should also be a bone of contention for you.
1: Exactly. It's a bit of a, it goes both ways, a chicken and egg thing. Because they want the numbers, they want to know where their reach is, but the sponsors will help us with the reach.
0: Yeah.
1: So you keep plugging. Technically, social media is free. So long as someone is there plugging the results, plugging the... what's there, posting the funny things. So you've got to use it.
0: True, and I've seen many schools around my area here getting interested and getting involved. I see young peoples taking part in different competitions. I should think schools and universities may be also of great importance for you guys to grow your fan base and also to grow where you will be harvesting players for future. Are you also looking at that possibility?
1: Definitely. We had a system in this country for a lot of years of priority codes. And obviously fencing wasn't one of them. Obviously rugby, football, cricket, they were all up there. So you end up competing with sports that are being supported by government and schools. That is now being broken apart, and schools are now recognizing results in fencing. Our first huge step is schools actually recognize and they will give the kids colors and recognition for how they're doing in fencing. And that suddenly becomes another way of getting the word out there. It's announced in assemblies. The schools put it on their social media that this kid has done fantastically. They've been selected. They've gone to this competition, that competition. That was the first big step with schools. A lot of the universities have had fencing clubs for a while. That's how I got into fencing. All the University of Natal Durban. That's where I started fencing. And I'm still with that club many, many years later. So universities are, again, they're very key. And sport is key it's key for everyone. There is a sport out there for everyone. So long as the universities and the schools are recognizing more sports, we can definitely get further.
0: Most definitely. And looking beyond the national championships, obviously you might be preparing for international competitions as well. Are you on the process of preparing players for perhaps the upcoming international competitions?
1: So we have current selection, and we're currently just sorting out the logistics to send a contingent to Senior African Championships, which starts on the 1st of June in Cote d'Ivoire. And we will very shortly have selection for Senior World Championships in Hong Kong. And this National Championships has also cut off the selection for Commonwealth Under 23 and Senior Championships in Nigeria in August.
0: There's plenty coming up. Eh?
1: Lots of work to do, lots of selections to sort out.
0: Indeed. And finally, what message would you like to send to potential sponsors, supporters, and young athletes who may be interested in getting involved into this game?
1: Google us. Our calendar, we're safencer.co.za. Our calendar is posted. We run events throughout the year. There is a page to find a club close to you. If you're not sure, you can email us and we'll try and help you connect with the club. Yeah. We have six constituted provinces and two other provinces. We've got fencing in the northwest, we've got fencing in Mpumalanga. We will connect you to a club. We will grow.
0: Nice one. And we'd like to wish you all the best. I can see it's going to be a very busy year for you, looking at the programs that you just alluded to. So we'd like to wish you all the best.
1: Awesome. Thank you so much.
0: You're welcome. Thanks a lot. Mitsuke FM, Richela Iriela, Yabutlano, Kimi Slim, Patikimo President, Wafensing, Kafawabi, Wabulishana, Lerena, Kotalo Sejarna, Bar, and Gabripano Morosi.
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3: 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He was rushed to hospital, however, sadly succumbed to his injuries the same day.
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4: Police members attended to the accident scene, where they found three adult victims who were declared deceased on the scene by medical personnel. The driver of the vehicle and another passenger were transported to medical facilities with serious injuries. The circumstances surrounding this fatal accident are under investigation.
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5: In the pouring rain and in thick fog, a boat carrying more than 80 people set off from the beach at Neufchâtel Adelot, south of Boulogne, but very quickly got into difficulty running aground on some rocks. When the emergency services reached the dinghy, they found two women had died. It brings the number of fatalities this year to 8. Last month, Britain and France signed a new deal aimed at stopping people risking their lives in the world's busiest shipping lane. But the smuggling gangs have begun launching boats further down the coast to avoid police patrols.
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2: 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It doesn't suspend this interim order. We're still going to court for them to answer and all of that. The conference stays interdicted as per the order, and we are going on Friday. However, we are proceeding to on contempt on the other parties in the matter because it's only SG who has distanced himself.
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4: 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Then yesterday she was awake, but unfortunately the blood pressure fluctuation the doctors have not been able to control. 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
3: 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It doesn't suspend this interim order. We're still going to court for them to answer and all of that. The conference stays interdicted as per the order, and we are going on Friday. However, we are proceeding to on contempt on the other parties in the matter because it's only SG who has distanced himself.
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4: My favorite opening as white is the London system, and my favorite defense as black is the hippo because they help me finish development easily.
0: Re sa lefao batswadi ba Ntokoto e le go Lavel le Botomi Mashaba ba re ba ikgantšha ka yena.
5: How proud I am as a father. And I have to reiterate again that I'm proud about the school to have given this opportunity to him. Because if it was us alone as parents, we wouldn't have achieved this. So I'm a very proud father, and good luck to Ntokoto, to his journey.
6: It was not easy to balance the work, the school work and the chess work, because remember it's two difficult things. But anyway, we've managed as parents. We make sure that we take him to school because there's no transport after school for them because they knock off at 4 o'clock because of the chess practices.
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1: 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If we follow up this case, it will assist us to also resolve many other cases that are either similar or of the same nature. Obviously, there are three gray areas that we want to be upfront with you. One, whether if people that committed this criminal activity are South Africans or foreigners. We can confirm it's a combination of the two. We're South African, and there are also two of them of Ethiopian origin.
0: Re sa le fa ba la pa ba le bogile ba dudi ba ka Vosloorus le ba ba tšwa go kholela kgauso go thega mogwanto wa go ipiletsa gore a bušwe gae. 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
2: 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Kitchen string a sailor mainly because of a cabin go to Shanganali and I came up Polushi.
4: Manama.
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4: get an again, Nanamu. 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Hit?
2: Kugui, please call Hopel.
4: Hopel
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0: Ya o le bone Siya Ikamalake. Siya, we welcome you on our Thobela FM.
1: Oh, I greet you. I'm so excited. Thank you so much for choosing me.
0: Yeah.
1: Yeah. I'm at home now. Thobela is my home. It's my new home.
0: It's where you belong.
1: It's where I belong.
0: Indeed, Siya.
1: Yeah.
0: We are now playing Lihle Kamalakhe. It's now on air. Yeah.
1: That is my song. It's my favorite song.
0: Yeah.
1: It's a very personal one.
0: Yes.
1: I love the song, yes.
0: Siya, take us through briefly who Siya Ndlovu.
1: Siya Ndlovu, number one, is a worshipper. He's a professional gospel musician, a musical director, a composer, a vocal coach, a stage theater player. That is Siya Ndlovu, a gospel artist.
0: Yeah. When did you release this single track called Lihle Kamalakhe?
1: Lihle Kamalakhe last year. Yes, it was last year.
0: Yeah.
1: Yes.
0: And how was the support?
1: Yeah, the support has been so good. It's been so good from different people. Different cities. I've got bookings for that song. Yeah, it's playing on different radios. It's going. So as well as streaming, it's going good. Yeah, I have a lot of support.
0: Yeah. When did you started your journey of gospel music?
1: It's been a long time. I was 13 years old conducting a very big choir, a choir called The Lord of Joy. But on a professional field, I started, it was 2015 on SABC Crown Gospel Music Award. I started as a choir member on SABC Crown Award. Yes. Then 2017, I recorded my first album called Wo Feziwe. Album, yes. The album was pushing good on television, streaming, selling CDs on that time. I started on a professional fit. Professional fit, it was 2015.
0: Tell us, Siya, how was having yourself sharing stage with gospel superstars, unlike Pastor Soli Mahlangu and Pastor Benjamin?
1: Yo. That was my dream. My dream was to see them, just to see them and shake them hands.
0: Yeah.
1: Then the Lord did a good thing. Did a good thing to make me share a stage with a big legends such as Soli Mahlangu. And in fact, Soli Mahlangu is my inspiration. I started listening to him at the age of 17, if I'm not mistaken. He inspired me, and I told him on Carnival City when we met that he, Mr. Pastor, you are my favorite. You are my inspiration. You are my mentor. You are my role model. Yes, I told him. Yeah, so he was so excited. Yeah, for sharing the stage with such a legend like them, that was a very huge experience. Yeah, and my profile was going up, was very big.
0: And by that time, how was the reaction of the audience while you were on the stage, sharing that stage with Pastor Soli Mahlangu and Benjamin?
1: In fact, sharing a stage, I was just a backer at that time. Yes, I was just a backer. I was a BV's I was on the Beavis. At Carnival City. It was 2016. It was 2016. I was still on SABC Crown Awards as a BV.
0: Yeah.
1: But yeah. Yes.
0: So, how do you push with your last single that you released on 2019?
1: Yeah, it was not easy.
0: Yeah.
1: It was not easy. Yeah. It was not easy. But by the grace of God, by the grace of God, we made it. People know the song. People love the song.
0: Mm.
1: People love me as well. Love all my projects. I really, so yeah. But on the journey was not easy. Was not easy. There were stepping stones. But at the end of the day, we are more than conquerors.
0: Is your music accessible on digital platforms, Spotify, Google Play Music, and many more?
1: Yeah. You find my music on Spotify. My music is available on Google, on Play Store, on Amazon, YouTube. I'm available. In fact, in all digital platforms, you search by Siya Ndlovu, then you find my music. Yes.
0: Let's talk about track number 2. Izithembiso.
1: Yeah, that is my praise. I love that song. It's my latest. Yeah, in fact, it's my latest song.
0: What is the story behind?
1: The story behind the song says what God has promised.
0: Yeah.
1: He has fulfilled in my life. What has promised? He has fulfilled in my life. So I saw God did something big to me in my career. So yeah, that's why I composed the song Izithembiso, because I saw God did justice in my career.
0: I agree with you, Mr. Siya Ndlovu. Can you please share your social platforms? Facebook.
1: All right. Yes. My first Facebook page. You follow me, Siya Ndlovu. YouTube channel as well. So that you can see my videos, music videos. Siya Ndlovu as well. Instagram, Siya Ndlovu. TikTok, Siya Ndlovu. Everywhere. You search by Siya Ndlovu. Sya Ndlovu.
0: Can you please share your contact numbers?
1: My contact number is 067-1161-457. Let me say it again. 067-1161-457.
0: Thank you very much, Mr. Siya Ndlovu. Siyabonga.
1: Thank you so much. I'm so humbled you chose me. Thank you so much. Thank you. God bless you.
0: We now play Izithembiso.
1: Oh, my favorite song. thank you so much.
0: Thank you very much.
1: Bless you. 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
1: Sometimes you have to thank God in advance for the things that you don't have. Everything that I did not have, I mentioned it on that song, and I can testify that God has made it come to pass. So I don't know what you're looking for, I don't know what you've been praying for, but I want you to believe God in advance. 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
0: Yeah.
1: Ke ne ka bolela le wena mošomong le gono, and I want to encourage you from the word of God. 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Hallelujah. 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
0: amen.
1: 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And the younger of them said to his father, Father, give me the portion of goods that fall to me. So he divided to them his livelihood. And not many days after, the younger son gathered all together, journeyed to a far country, and there wasted his possessions with prodigal living. So the word prodigal living, you know, like bophelo bja go senya ke ka moka tša dikhumaneng go papaga a tsamaya a ya di raba sign state ya gore a di-invest in state ya gore a dire ke dibedisanete ka that investment, I mean that livelihood yellow we grew from his father. And then it says in verse 14 that but when he had spent all the around the Sabaean money in that land and he began to be in want, then he went and joined himself to a citizen of that country and he sent him into his field to feed swine, and he would greatly have filled his stomach with the pods that the swine ate, and no one gave him anything. But when he came to himself, he said, how many of my father's hired servants had bread enough and to spare and perish with hunger? And I perish with hunger. I will arise and go to my father and will say to him, Father, I have sinned against heaven and before you, and I'm no longer worthy to be called your son. Make me like one of your hired servants. And he arose and came to his father. But when he was still a great way off, his father saw him and had compassion and ran and fell on his neck and kissed him. And then the son said to him, Father, I've sinned against heaven and in your sight, and I'm no longer worthy to be called your son. But the father said to his servants, bring out the best robe and put it on him, and put a ring on his hand and sandals on his feet, and bring a fatted calf here and kill it, and let us eat and be merry. For this my son was dead and is alive again, and he was lost and is found, and they began to marry. So come on, Juan. That all highlight a few things, Kelorini, we need to understand even as we continue to read the word of God. Rekushishore, Morana Jesu, who feels this one to say over this parable, a trial for Boncha Batu, or Boncha Lerato, Le Modimo Papa Warana Anan Lelona, Mapilon Arena. And his love is unconditional. It doesn't matter what you have done. It doesn't matter how big or how small your mistake may be. So, Gotamaya, I mean, in the Lagalitole, Gotamaya, Wayahota Tahu, Wara Aho Febu, Wabiahu, Atapila. 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In other words, when he came back to his senses, when his mind changed about his father, he started to realize or there was comfort in his father's house, there was provision in his father's house, mwe lurinyo ibile leva tanga karga, you know, Nwakua tatake. 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And even if you look at more Deuteronomy, I think it's 21, verse 18. If a man has a rebellious son who will not heed to his father or his mother's voice, these parents must take him out to the community and call for the elders of that community. Ba explain or moro warna u rebellious ibile a re teenage
0: yeah
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1: 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And then about go so ba mele Modimo wa go mela lenaba. 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He still wanted this Adam, he still wanted this sinful man.
0: Yeah.
1: Even after he had missed it. And then lentswe la Modimo a lefelele moo le re ka morago Modimo o ile a ba direla diaparo.
0: Yeah.
1: 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So so ke modimo wa lerato o ile re nre ka ya go ela ka dinoko ka moka ra ise tshe ka moka tshe di re imela
0: mohlanka la ka re kwalelela ka thapelo e kopana.
1: You're right. Father, in the name of Jesus, we thank you for this hour. We thank you for your word, that word that you've spoken into our lives. I pray for each and every person, wherever they are, those who are weary, those who are in trouble because of the decisions that they've made. I pray for them, Lord, that you will convict their hearts, you will call them back to you, and that you will assure them that you are a loving God, you are a faithful God who's willing to forgive and embrace them. In Jesus' name, amen.
0: Amen. 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
1: Amen. 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

0: 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All of us, all, kaofela, itlišwa go yena ke SABC Sport. 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

0: Mzanzi, mogopo wa lefase wa FIFA o tla gae go SABC. 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